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We're all just killing time, 'cause there is nothing else to do.

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Lighty-dye. And the country breeze passed slowly as I went to her. 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But her father, he just looked at me and said, leave her, I'll call the law. 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

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But her mama didn't want that girl to grow up and end up with a heathen like myself. She always tried to tell Charlene about my little flaws, so I cut her ma in half with a chain.

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So I got down on one knee and took her finger, and I said to her, Charlene, will you be mine? But she just kept complaining that I killed her mom and pa. So I cut Charlene in half with the chainsaw.

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And if he stays away, I go

0: clear.
1: I'm scared a little sometimes, but we don't let ourselves be dominated.